So, life is disappointing. Forget it. 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

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Mama doesn't even have an inkling that I'm working in a nightclub in a pair of lacy pants.

anyone should ask you about me one day, Cliff, you have two alternatives. You can either say, yes, it's true, we're living in delicious sin. Or you can simply tell them the truth and say,

0: But you must not bring me any more pineapples to you here. It's not proper. It's a gift a young man might present to his lady love. It makes me blush.
1: But no one, no one in all Berlin is more deserving. 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

0: Now, I think I must lie down for a few minutes. My head is spinning.
1: So, good evening, Fräulein.
0: Good evening, Herr Schulz. I am overwhelmed.

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0: 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And his name is Jasper.
1: Yasha was a prodigy since he was a kid of three. He could play a rhapsody as

0: 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Just lay off. I told you not to use the R word. What did you go and do?
1: I was only having a bit of fun.
0: Fun? What else did you do for amusement? Slam your fingers in car doors. What's the point?
1: I like seeing people get hot-headed, okay? It gives me a kick.
0: Is it true when you were born, the doctor turned around and slapped your mother?
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9: I hereby christen this budget Barbie camper Priscilla, Queen of the Desert.
3: Especially in heels.
4: Sorry.
3: Along the way, they'll discover surprises.
10: It's Gabardine! 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
3: Uncover secrets.
4: Is it true that her real name's Ralph? I'm gonna smack his face so hard.
3: And learn that with friends like these...
11: How long have we been on the road?
12: 4.5 hours.
3: Life's never a drag.
13: What's happening?
11: I don't know.
12: Oh my God. Where are we?
14: You got us into this, and I suggest you start thinking about how to get us back.
11: I mean, who runs this bloody hotel in the middle of nowhere anyway?
4: My wife. I'm married.
11: This is getting too weird.
4: Come on, girls. Rehearsal time.
11: Haven't got any kids stashed away out there as well, have you?
15: Mr. Belrose?
16: Yes?
15: It's a boy.
11: You actually make money by dressing up like a woman.
17: Oh, sure. I can make a fine living in a pair of heels.

0: prepare for a comedy that just may change the way you think.
1: Tony, Adam, this is Mr. and Mrs. Spencer. Hello.
2: No, wait!
0: The way you feel.
2: Who taught you to waltz?
3: My what?
0: And most of all...
4: Aren't we fabulous?
0: The way you dress.
4: How many times do I have to tell you green is not your color?
0: The Adventures of Priscilla, Queen of the Desert.
1: Do you have the Texas Chainsaw Mascara?
5: Now there's a gentleman.

It's a lie, a fantasy we create about people and places as we'd like them to be. But you know what truth is? It's that little baby you're holding, and it's that man you fought with this morning, the same one you're going to make love with tonight.

0: You might think I'm trying to be funny, but I'm really serious this time, baby.
1: I'd rather be with you.
0: Even though, it's a cold world, baby.

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1: I'd rather
0: you're the
1: do
0: only
1: do
0: one.
1: Do. Yeah.
0: I really love you. I'm coming at you with both hands tied behind my back, baby.
1: I'd rather be with you.
0: You got me.
1: Yeah.
0: I'm coming at you.

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0: Wait, let me explain something to you. I am not Mr. Lebowski. 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I'm the dude. So that's what you call me, you know? That or his dudeness or duder or, you know, El Duderino, if you're not into the whole brevity thing.
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To this night a child is born, a lone star coming out of the sky to lead the wise men. 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

man's achievement is to have created a world of the mind, of the intellect and imagination, which is as real in its way as any actual country on matter. Sir Karl Popper, in one of his most important papers, calls it the third world, or world three. The first world is the objective world of things. The second world is my inner subjective world. But, says Popper, there's a third world. Objective contents of thoughts.

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wish I could be an example. 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I just wore my trench coat and stayed out every single night. You think I'm joking? Try me. 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

Time to adjust your buttons, ladies and gentlemen. You are living in respectable street.